When we say we're the home of beautiful, easy listening and all your 50s favourites, that's what we mean. This is Boom Light. Of course, if you're ever in the mood for more 60s and 70s and something just a touch livelier, then we have no objection if you'd like to switch over to our big sister station, Boom Radio. You can find that just as you've found Boom Light. But Boom Radio is also available on DAB across much of the UK. So you can probably tune in on the move. Right, back to business now.

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1: There's only one Jenny Hanley. 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There's only one Jenny Hanley, but she's on three times a week.
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Hope you enjoyed that. Technology changes so quickly these days. It's difficult to keep track sometimes. It's a long time since the old 78s. You probably had a few of those. I know I certainly did as a child. They began to emerge as the standard for records at the very start of the last century. And that format remained the popular one for around 50 years.

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1: Dry and sunny for most of England and Wales on Saturday with highs of 27 Celsius. Meanwhile, Northern Ireland and much of Scotland will be cloudy with some heavy rain and highs of 20.

Blunt. Now, when you pick a pawpaw or a prickly pear, and you prick a raw paw, well, next time, beware. 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

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Frances from Liverpool emailed to say how much she loves the music we play here. Thank you for converting your friends and family, Frances, and even, as you say, the younger ones, because music like this will never, ever be forgotten.

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1: Dry and sunny for most of England and Wales on Saturday with highs of 27 Celsius. Meanwhile, Northern Ireland and much of Scotland will be cloudy with some heavy rain and highs of 20.

3 years of Army service done, and I was heading home at last. I got to thinking about my dog and things long gone and past. How old Tige pulled me from the creek when I had no pulse or breath, and how he had saved me from the charging bull that gored my dad to death. As a kid, I'd dream of bears and tremble to my toes, till old Tige would come up to my bed and nudge me with his nose. And then my fears would melt away, and Tige would go lie down, and I'd drift on back to sleep without another sound. The big bus stopped and I got off. It was awful dark and thick with fog. Then something gently nuzzled me, and there stood Tige, my dog. I wondered if my faithful dog had met the bus each day and all the dreary winter nights since I'd been away. To have Tige meet me here like this, I was really glad, 'cause I hadn't needed Tige so much since the day they buried Dad. 2 long miles still lay ahead, but what I didn't know, a giant dam was being built where the old road used to go. I thanked the Lord for sending Tige, and I followed where he led, knowing well without his help that I'd be good as dead. Tige inched along this way and that, going rough and slow, and I could hear the water lapping at the ledges far below. Then through the mist I saw a light and Mother in her chair, and I reached down to pat old Tige, but he wasn't there. I'm thankful, Mom, you had old Tige these 3 lonely years. I owe my life to him tonight. I couldn't help my tears. You say you wrote me about the dam? Well, God was sure with us. I didn't get your letter, Mom, but old Tige met the bus. I hate to tell you, son, she said, but now you've got to know. When you left, it broke his heart. Tige died 3 years ago.

This is Boom Light. Isn't it funny how a song can awaken a memory? Something you've forgotten about until it all comes back on the strains of a melody. One listener told us how a distant memory unfolded in his mind about reading the Dandy comic for the first time while Mum listened to that very song on the radio. He says it caught him quite by surprise at the time. Let us surprise you by taking you back to those special moments, including those half-forgotten ones. Boom Light. Beautiful, easy listening, and all your

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2: 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The biggest stars, Bruno Mars, Alex Warren, Miles Smith and the Rolling Stones. Huge hits from Olivia Rodrigo, Ariana Grande, and Sienna Spiro. 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

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It's raining too long. 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

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Next time you're on social media, come and join in the conversation with us. Just find our page on Facebook. 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
1: Nice parking, Sam. 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
1: Dry and sunny for most of England and Wales on Saturday with highs of 27 Celsius. Meanwhile, Northern Ireland and much of Scotland will be cloudy with some heavy rain and highs of 20.

That's one we love to play here on Boomlight. 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

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Do you remember how we used to listen to the old BBC Light programme? Hancock's Half Hour, oh, Mrs. Dale's Diary, and light music from great orchestras like Mantovani and Max Jaffa. Well, you can still enjoy the very best of orchestral music here on Boom Light, the home of beautiful, easy listening and all your 50s favourites.

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1: Bright and sunny for most of England and Wales on Saturday with highs of 27 Celsius. Meanwhile, Northern Ireland and much of Scotland will be cloudy with some heavy rain and highs of 20.

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0: Hello, this is Boomlight, and as ever, we'd like to thank our commercial partners who helped to make sure this service gets to you. Without them, we wouldn't be here.
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1: 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A few years later, my agent rang and said, they've offered you Harry Potter. 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Well, that's nice. So David Yates, the director, was as good as his word. He gave me a nice part.
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2: 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Click your seatbelt, because you're twice as likely to be killed or seriously injured if you don't think.

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1: Dry with sunny spells this morning across England and Wales. Cloudier in Scotland and Northern Ireland with outbreaks of rain, heavy at times in the west. Windy in the north and a high today of 27 degrees Celsius.

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Come and give me your tomorrow. 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

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Now, I'll tell you that address again in a second, as we really do love to hear from you with your thoughts, ideas and memories, not least about particular tracks you hear us play. 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

Now, Patrick McGinty, an Irishman of note, fell in for a fortune and he bought himself a goat. 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

0: 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It's like the jukebox you always dreamed of. Thanks for joining us.
1: Hello, this is Claire Teal. 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
1: Dry with sunny spells this morning across England and Wales. Cloudier in Scotland and Northern Ireland with outbreaks of rain, heavy at times in the west. Windy in the north and a high today of 27 degrees Celsius.
0: Les Smith on Boom Light.

Yeah, nice song to set the tone this morning. A Handful of Songs by Tommy Steele. Good morning from me, Les Smith. It's Saturday again, and you're listening to Boom Light from the Boom Radio family, the one for beautiful, easy listening, and all your 50s favourites.

0: from times when you wouldn't have been thought old-fashioned if you used words like groovy. You'll have been quite hip, actually. 1965, the year A Groovy Kind of Love from the Mindbenders. And Debbie Reynolds, we heard there as well, singing Tammy. Well, here we are. It's the 8th of August today. This is Boom Light. And who's this?
1: So.

The Four Coins back in 1957 singing Shangri-La. And we heard Claire Teal singing So Blue. Of course, Claire will be here on Boom Light tomorrow afternoon with her Swing and Big Bands show. That's a great listen each week from 4 o'clock. Well, it's the 8th of August today, and it was in 1958 on this day that one of Britain's top record companies, Columbia, signed a deal with a new artist, a 17-year-old who would go on to change the whole pop scene. His name was Cliff Richard.

0: From the musical Do I Hear a Waltz? That was Elizabeth Allen singing the title song. And before that, Cliff Richard was Travelling Light. And by the way, if you are a big Cliff fan, well, there's going to be an all-time Cliff Richard chart over on our sister station Boom Radio. It's going to be at the end of this month on our Bank Holiday Monday. 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
1: Hello, this is Jenny Hanley, and I'd love to spend the weekend with you, whatever you're up to, out and about, in the garden, or just pottering. 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I hope you can join me here on Boom Light.
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And everyone'll know, because you done told the blabbing trees. Yes, you did. You told them once before. So that's why it ain't no secret anymore. Mm.

was written by Fred and Doris Fisher, who were a father and daughter songwriting team. And yes, that provided an immediate hit for the Ink Spots back in 1940. Whispering Grass, such a good song. Much later, of course, a number one novelty hit by Don Estelle and Windsor Davies, thanks to the power of television comedy. Peggy Lee, we heard there in a bossa nova sort of mood on that one, Sweet Happy Life. Let's enjoy the feeling of a gentle breeze now, shall we? With Seals and Crofts.

chance in honky tonks. 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

0: Mr. Bojangles, sung by, well, did you recognise the voice? It was nice to hear him. To hear him nice. Yes, Mr. Entertainment himself, Bruce Forsyth. Coming next here on Boomlight, a song that I think every generation of teenagers can relate to, the horror or amusement maybe of watching your parents trying to do something modern.
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Bobby Rydell singing about April showers. And before that, Kay Starr was having a bit of a chuckle at her parents' expense. At least they were having a go, though, weren't they? Doing the rock and roll waltz. This is Boomlight, always an easy listen and just good company with some of your favourite radio and TV people like Jenny Hanley. She's here with us, of course, 3 days a week on air, including today from 12. And also, don't forget that rich, warm voice you've known for many years on national radio, that of Charles Nove. He'll be with us from 2. This afternoon. But right now, though, here's a man carrying a corkscrew.

0: Boom Light with Ella Fitzgerald, and the music goes round and round. 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

Petula Clark singing Kiss Me Goodbye. And before that, it was the harmony group The Dupreez, who enjoyed a very long singing career. That was a song they covered and had success with in 1962, You Belong to Me. So here we are, Saturday morning. You're listening to Boom Light, where, of course, the music can take us just about anywhere, like to a Hawaiian wedding, maybe. Oh.

Hawaiian wedding song from the Elvis film Blue Hawaii. Well, we'll continue our travels now here on Boomlight as we head south of the border down Mexico way with Bert Whedon. And we'll have a look at the weather as well in a couple of minutes.

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1: Dry with sunny spells this morning across England and Wales. Cloudier in Scotland and Northern Ireland with outbreaks of rain, heavy at times in the west. Windy in the north and a high today of 27 degrees Celsius.
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singing about all the things in life that matter the most, really. Louis Armstrong, What a Wonderful World. And hope your world feels wonderful this morning. Glad you could join us. This is Boom Light, your station for beautiful, easy listening and all your 50s favourites.

well-rounded, easy-on-the-ear voice of Sam Cooke, and I'll come running back to you. And before that, still regarded as one of France's all-time national treasures, recorded live singing in English on that one, If You Love Me. Edith Piaf, of course, she was known as the Little Sparrow and had quite a tough start to life. She only lived to the age of 47 as well. But if you ever come across one of her biographies, I think there were quite a few written, or her own autobiography, well worth reading. It's quite a story. Edith Piaf here on Boom Light. And here's Nat King Cole.

popular song from one of the most memorable films of 1954, Doris Day as Calamity Jane singing The Black Hills of Dakota. By the way, don't forget, tomorrow being Sunday, we bring you our Boomlight 50s chart. Each week, Paul Robey counts down the top 20 hits of this week in a 50s year. And tomorrow, I can tell you, we'll be taking a trip back to 1955. So don't forget, 2 o'clock tomorrow.

0: 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To Brazil, we went there with Ray Conniff and his orchestra, and before that, from New Orleans, Fats Domino sang about Margie.
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dreamy and dreamlike, the quiet night of quiet stars, as sung by Laura Fiji, who's one of the Netherlands' top jazz vocalists, born in Amsterdam. And a real mark of her popularity is that they named a tulip after her, the Laura Fiji tulip, which is one to maybe look out for at the garden centre. Bright red with orangey yellow flecks it is. This is Boomlight, an easier sound to have coming through your speaker, and here's a real morning song for you now.

0: did you recognise the voice on that recording? It was Kitty Callan singing with the Harry James Orchestra in 1945. It's been a long, long time. And before that, like a breath of mountain air, as many of John Denver's songs were, Welcome to My Morning.
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Voice of Julie London, I'm coming back to you. And before that, one from the 1930s classic days of the silver screen, Fred Astaire singing The Way You Look Tonight from Swing Time. 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And he'll be talking about his life and also playing songs that mean a lot to him. So that's across on Boom Radio, as I say, tomorrow night at 9. 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

0: Good morning. If you've just joined us, you're listening to Boom Light on this Saturday morning. It's the one for beautiful, easy listening and all your 50s favourites. And there we heard The Living Strings on a clear day. And the voice of Johnny Mathis, Someone.
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2: 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Nigel Havers has a lifetime of gloriously ridiculous stories to share at the Hexagon Theatre, Reading, on the 1st of October. The world's largest arts festival is now on, featuring global military bands, comedy at Edinburgh Castle until August the 29th.
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All the Things You Are by the Anita Kerr Singers, and Matt Munro sang How Little We Know. Well, something I know is that today here on Boomlight you can expect great music, lots of variety and good company as well, the likes of Jenny Hanley and Charles Nove this afternoon. And on the way in just a few minutes, the ever-sparkling Susie Sharp keeping you company until midday. From me, Les, bye for now. Have a really happy weekend, and I'll leave you with Hoagy Carmichael singing about the old buttermilk sky. Bye for now.

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1: Dry with sunny spells this morning across England and Wales. Cloudier in Scotland and Northern Ireland with outbreaks of rain, heavy at times in the west. Windy in the north and a high today of 27 degrees Celsius.
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The Bachelors, I Wouldn't Trade You for the World. And that was one of the first songs that they had that wasn't a cover back in 1963. And can you remember what the B-side to that single was? You'd be right and correct if you said Beneath the Willow Tree. Good morning. It's Susie Sharp here on Beamlight. Saturday morning, the 8th of August. I do hope you have had a lovely week. Good to be back with you again. Lots coming up this hour, including some Tony Bennett, Connie Francis, Dick Haynes, and here, Dance With Me, Henry. It's Susie Miller.

From Lady and the Tramp, there's the 101 Strings Orchestra with Bella Notte. And the orchestra made 150 albums over 30 years, starting in 1957. And their LP records featured the slogan, "The Sound of Magnificence."

0: I'm applauding to Tony Bennett and Dave Brubeck with that old black magic. And before that, Connie Francis with Fallen on Boomlight. Light.
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Dick Haymes and It's a Grand Night for Singing from the 1945 Rodgers and Hammerstein film musical State Fair. And speaking of fairs, I drive past Shepherd's Bush Green on a regular basis in London, and they seem to permanently have some sort of fair or something going on there. They've just had the Ladyboys of Bangkok show. There's a massive, huge tent that's been up there for a while. Before that, they had a circus. Currently, they have a fun fair up there. Who knows what is going to be next?

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Well done to our winners last month. There was Ricky Fogden from London, Maddie J from Goudhurst in Kent, and Cheryl Cheshire from Hinkley.

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0: Take a good look behind all the curtains and in all the wardrobes, and when you're perfectly sure there's nobody like me about, lock up your daughter. 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
1: Lionel Bart and Lock Up Your Daughters, and that comes from the musical of the same name, which was performed in London firstly at the Mermaid Theatre from May 1959, and it ran there for 328 performances. It also appeared twice more on the West End stage, and in 1969 it was made into a film starring Christopher Plummer, Susanna York and Clintus Johns, but the songs were deleted. When I-

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1: Staying dry and sunny across England and Wales as we head towards lunchtime. More cloud and the odd patch of rain in Scotland and Northern Ireland. Windier the further north you go, but warm with a high of 27 degrees Celsius.
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0: Oh, that's so good, isn't it? The Andrew Sisters with Boogie Woogie Bugle Boy, which was a World War II hit from the 1941 Abbott and Costello film Buck Privates. And the Andrew Sisters first sang this in that film. It's Boom Light, it's Susie Sharp this Saturday morning, and music on the way. Well, we have some... Oh, we've got the Beatles on the way. We've also got Vera Lynn, and here is Frankie Lane and Moonlight Gambler.
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Vera Lynn and Au Wiedersehen, sweetheart, which brings me nicely along to an email from Anne, who lives in Stoke-on-Trent. Now, last week on the show, we were talking about how lovely it is wandering around an overseas supermarket because it all feels terribly exotic and everything's so different. And Anne said it brought back lovely memories when she was on holiday and in Europe and going to supermarkets, and also when the coach would stop at the service station, how different they were.

Alma Kogan and Bluebell Polka and A World Without Love. Before that, from Peter and Gordon. Yes, we're talking this morning about going to a supermarket overseas. Did you ever buy anything as well that you weren't quite sure what it was and it exceeded your expectations, or it was simply disgusting? I want to hear everything about any supermarket you've been outside of the UK. Drop me an email. It's Susie at

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0: One day, Doopy started feeling sick, and he decided that he better make his will out quick. He said,
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0: Purple Hat Band.
1: From 1959, Daly Stevens and Pink Shoelaces. And I can honestly say I have never owned a pair of pink shoelaces in my life. It's Boom Light, I'm Susie Sharp. And just remembering that it was on this day in 1991 that John McCarthy was freed after 1,940 days as a hostage in Lebanon. It was after more than 5 years in captivity and an absolutely tireless campaign by his family and his girlfriend, Jill Morell, keeping his name in the public eye. And we all wanted this to be the perfect love story, didn't we? With Jill Morell and John McCarthy together. But sadly, they didn't last and they split about 4 years later, which was really, really sad to see. Here on Boom Light, coming up next, is the Beatles.

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A Lover's Concerto from Jane Morgan, and before that, Marvin Gaye, Straighten Up and Fly Right. Oh, it's Boom Lights, and just thinking about if you're in the Northwest this weekend, you may want to head to the Blackpool Air Show. It's on today and tomorrow. It's 2 days of jaw-dropping aerial displays, and it's even better because it's a free event. And not only that, the Red Arrows will also be taking part. So if you're nearby, why not go and check it out?

0: Introduced in the 1935 film Top Hat, there is Cheek to Cheek and Billy Eckstine and Sarah Vaughan. This is Boomlight and I'm Susie Sharp. 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
2: Good morning, it's Mike Wire. The legendary voice behind Ace, Squeeze and Mike and the Mechanics is coming to Hereford. Paul Carrack live at the Courtyard on August the 20th. Nigel Havers has a lifetime of gloriously ridiculous stories to share at the Hexagon Theatre, Reading, on the 1st of October. The world's largest arts festival is now on, featuring global military bands, comedy at Edinburgh Castle until August the 29th.
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Brooke Benton with So Many Ways, and Shirley Bassey before that with Diamonds Are Forever, the theme from the 1971 James Bond film of the same name. It was the seventh Bond film starring Sean Connery, and apparently by the end of this year we're going to find out who the new James Bond will be. And they've mentioned so many names have been bandied around, haven't they? They've talked about it being a female. They've talked to loads of different men. But I guess we'll just have to be patient, and all will be revealed later in the year.

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1: Staying dry and sunny across England and Wales as we head towards lunchtime. More cloud and the odd patch of rain in Scotland and Northern Ireland. Windier the further north you go, but warm with a high of 27 degrees Celsius.
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Nancy Wilson and Satin Doll on Boomlight this Saturday morning. Now, I'd like to say a big thank you to Chris, who lives in Broadstairs. And Chris, well, last week on the show, I was talking about my washing machine making a huge amount of noise when it's doing the spinning cycle. And Chris wrote in to give me all sorts of information about what it might be, what I should do, and recommendations. And Chris, I want to say thank you so much for taking the time to write such detailed emails. I really appreciate it. Haven't quite decided what I'm going to do, but it is still rattling away, just in case you're interested.

Oh, Cilla and Anyone Who Had a Heart. And before that, Dean Martin and Memories Are Made of This. Now, I think it's time we should talk about birthdays, and particularly you, if you are celebrating your special day today. Many happy returns of the day to you, and have a lovely, lovely day, whatever you get up to. Now, you share your birthday with the actor Dustin Hoffman. He is 89 today, of course, starred in huge films such as Tootsie, The Graduate, and Rain Man. Nigel Mansell, the former racing car driver from Worcestershire, he's 73 today. Former pro boxer Chris Eubanks, he's 60 today. And tennis player Roger Federer is 45.

Dusty Springfield and her version of Time After Time, a song that was written for Frank Sinatra to introduce in the 1947 MGM film It Happened in Brooklyn. And before that, After All These Years from Foster and Allen.

0: Love a bit of Bobby Darin on a Saturday morning. There he is with More, and before that, Conway Twitty with Mona Lisa.
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1: 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Really nice people, lovely director. 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A few years later, my agent rang and said, they've offered you Harry Potter. And I said, what, really? Well, that's nice. So David Yates, the director, was as good as his word. He gave me a nice part.
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Petula Clark, and this is my song. Now, there's been a lot of fanfare about the return of Ted Lasso on Apple TV. I'm very excited. I absolutely loved the past three series, and series four started on Wednesday evening, but I'm not used to now watching an episode a week. And it's really strange because you can only watch the first episode, and the second episode, I'm assuming, is coming out next Wednesday. And, you know, when you have Netflix and all these other things, you can sort of binge watch or watch an episode and a half or whatever you want to. But no, back on Apple, you either have to wait for them all to build up and then you can binge watch it, or you have to wait. And the trouble is, by the time the next week comes around, I can't remember what happened the previous week.

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What used to be's don't count anymore.

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A little bit of country, Patsy Cline, and Back in Baby's Arms. Now, something happening tomorrow evening at 9. Guy Henry, he's lived a fascinating life beyond Boomlight. He's an acclaimed actor. He's done everything from Shakespeare in Stratford to TV soaps, Hollywood blockbusters, and to Star Wars spin-offs. Now, you can hear him open up about his life and play some songs that mean a lot to him in the Choices programme this Sunday evening over on our sister station, Boom Radio, at 9.

0: Lena Horne, on a wonderful day like today. Well, let's hope it is a wonderful day going forward. And whatever you're up to, hope you have a good one. I haven't spoken about the weather this morning because I think we're all a bit bored of discussing it. And it is nice that it's a bit cooler, but the temperature is going to go up again next week, which I'm not very happy about, if I'm honest.
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I know I say it myself, but I do think the music here on Boomlight this morning has been excellent. There's Doris Day and Day by Day, before that Ray Charles and Eleanor Rigby. And we do play some of the best music around. Sometimes we have the odd surprise. Sometimes it's something that you will all recognise, such as this one from James Taylor.

James Taylor, Fire and Rain. And it's just about time for me to say goodbye. Thank you so much for listening this Saturday morning. Don't go away, because Jenny Hanley will be with you just after 12. Do hope you've enjoyed all the music. And I'm going to leave you with some tequila from Wes Montgomery. See you next Saturday at 9. Thanks for listening.

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1: Staying dry and sunny across England and Wales as we head towards lunchtime. More cloud and the odd patch of rain in Scotland and Northern Ireland. Windier the further north you go, but warm with a high of 27 degrees Celsius.
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Hello, Jenny Hanley here. It's gone midday this Saturday afternoon. I hope you're having a good weekend thus far. Have you done your shopping? I went to my local big superstore. It's cool. It's lovely. I think I take longer shopping because it's cool than I do in winter. But nonetheless, I am here now and I'm going to enjoy your company. And I have listened to Susie Sharp as well. Thank you, Susie. We'll see you next weekend. I have all sorts of things lined up. I mean, the Beverly Sisters started us off there with Mr. Wonderful, which was, well, it was specifically written to showcase the talents of Sammy Davis Jr. in 1956. That's why it was called Mr. Wonderful, in which his father, Sammy Sr., and his uncle, Will, who together they were on the boards as the Will Maston Trio, and they all had a part in it. And the Beverly Sisters, yeah, kept it in the family. Buddy Holly was singing Moon Dreams, and that just reminded me that you must put in your diary Wednesday, this coming Wednesday, the 12th of August. It's going to be a partial eclipse of the sun. It's the first solar eclipse for, well, almost 30 years. It's going to begin at about 7 in the evening and finish round about 10 past 8. And it's when the moon will be passing between the sun and the earth, so it'll obscure our view of the sun by how much, well, really depends where you're viewing it from on the planet. But the next one will be 2090. So if you want to watch strange, extraordinary things with eclipses or partial eclipses, then Wednesday is when you must set yourself up, between 7 and 8 in the evening. I know I shall be there. It's like keeping it in the family. And when you're in a play, you very much feel like a family and you rely upon each other. This is from the original London cast of Les Miserables, 1985. It included Roger Allam as Javert and Michael Ball as Marius.

Dionne Warwick with a Bacharach and David classic. And, well, if you think I can chat, let me just tell you, lots of people have recorded that song, but the one who put most effort in is surely Isaac Hayes with his psychedelic soul funk version that ran 12 whole minutes. This is Harry Belafonte.

0: Percy Faith and All My Love.
1: Boom Radio High Street History. Freeman, Hardy and Willis began making and selling shoes in 1875. The company was founded in Leicester by Edward Wood, who named it after three employees, Arthur Hardy, William Freeman and Frederick Willis, opening the first branch in London in 1877. During the early 60s, the store's paper bags had the letters FHW printed on them, alongside For Happy Walking. The stores closed in 1996. High Street History.
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made me feel so bad. Oh, now you made me sigh, for I didn't want to tell you.

Forget Al Jolson or even Judy Garland singing to Clark Gable. That's a lovely version of that song by Aretha Franklin. And before her, Matt Monro. Do you know, he went to a working men's club for a gig once and was turned away at the door. The man said, "You can't come in, it's Matt Monro tonight and we're full up." Now, bread. You know I love words in songs, and this is from their fifth album, Guitar Man, their fourth number one. Just take a moment and listen to the words.

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2: 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The biggest stars, Bruno Mars, Alex Warren, Miles Smith and the Rolling Stones. Huge hits from Olivia Rodrigo, Ariana Grande, Sienna Spyro. Now 124. Now that's what I call music.

Jean Sablon taking us back to 1939 with the French song J'attendrai, meaning I'll wait for you. And before that, Ella Fitzgerald with Desafinado. Do you know, I like bossa nova because you can do it by yourself, can't you? Now, a message from our commercial partners. Here at Boom, we're partnering this year with That'll Be the Day. It's the longest running touring theatre show celebrating music from the 50s to the 80s. There'll be electrifying performances, nostalgic hits, comedy sketches. Oh, it's just a great night out. And there's a brand new version coming up. To find out more, go to that'llbetheday.com. And the first performances will be the 28th and the 29th of August at Weston-super-Mare. But then, I mean, they go all over the place. Just go to that'llbetheday.com and find the one nearest to you. Now, this just proves you don't have to be beautiful to be loved. Thank you, Lloyd Price.

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2: Good afternoon, it's Mike Wire. Barnum, the real life story of P.T. Barnum, creator of the greatest show on earth, at the Princess Theatre in Torquay from the 25th until the 29th of August. History is here. The European Athletics Championships are live at Birmingham's Alexander Stadium from Monday until the 16th of August. It's Fairport Crop Ready Convention time again, just 5 miles north of Banbury, from the 13th until the 15th of August.
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1: Dry with sunny spells across England and Wales this afternoon, though a few showers may reach the far southwest. Cloudier in both Scotland and Northern Ireland with outbreaks of rain, which could be heavy at times. A high today of 27 degrees Celsius.
0: Jenny Hanley on Boom Light.

It's already gone 1 o'clock this Saturday afternoon. This is Boom Radio and I'm Jenny Hanley, still with you. Thank you for being with me. Now, we started with Gogi Grant, whose record actually knocked Elvis's Heartbreak Hotel off the number one spot, and it stayed there for 6 weeks. In fact, it sold over 1 million copies and was named one of the top Western songs of all time. This is after people had stopped sniggering at the title, The Wayward Wind. Now, the Ames Brothers, Melody of Love, big hit in 1957. I mean, there are various ways of delivering information, aren't there? There's bird power, wind power, or, well, Dinah Washington prefers sea power.

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We're gonna marry tomorrow, and he

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Oh, do you remember the 60s? 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And the mini, which was impossible to wear because Mary Quant hadn't made tights yet, really, for everybody. So we had to go to the ballet studios to find them. Ronnie Carroll. Well, he's going to take us back, way back, to 1590 and Spenser's poem, The Fairy Queen. I had to study that at school. And then there was a nursery rhyme in 1784. So there's quite a pedigree to the line, roses are red, violets are blue. But this is the song that Ronnie Carroll gave us.

0: Johnny Mercer and the Pied Pipers, singing about interrupted love, and Keely Smith, well, persevering and being very brave.
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0: Nana Muscuri, never on Sunday, so giving us permission to do whatever we want for every other day of the week. And before her, Eddie Fisher, who was vilified and nearly lost his career when he left his wife Debbie Reynolds to marry Elizabeth Taylor after Mike Todd died. But he rallied. He went on to marry five times. Now, this is probably not a sing-along song, but it does have children from the Italia Conti Academy of Theatre Arts, which both my parents attended. Mostly, though, this is Max Bygraves.
1: Ah, good morning, kidlets. I'm going to tell you a story in song about what happened in Gilly Gilly, Awesome Feather, Ketchinellum Bogan by the Sea. There's a tiny

0: Jeff Love and his orchestra and Suku Suku from his album Latin with Love.
1: Now 124. The biggest stars, Bruno Mars, Alex Warren, Miles Smith and the Rolling Stones. Huge hits from Olivia Rodrigo, Ariana Grande and Sienna Spiro. Now 124. Now that's what I call music.
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Rod Stewart with a song from his number 4 album, which came out in 2005, and Etta James with a lovely bit of blues and jazz. Now, Ruby Murray, taking us to Northern Ireland.

0: Andy Williams with a gorgeous number by the Gershwin Brothers, Embraceable You. I like a good hug.
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Oh dear, Laverne Baker, sad and complaining, with King Curtis on tenor saxophone, and before her Frank Ifield, acting a bit like a stalker, if I might say so. 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Or are you both? I have a friend who actually has two dogs and three cats, and, well, there is a big dog basket, in fact there's one for each of them, but they prefer, all five of them, to be in the same basket. It's beautiful to see. I mean, not in this hot weather, obviously, but they love cuddling up together. This is Peter Shelley with a song that was co-written by Marty Wilde. It's Love Me, Love My Dog.

0: love me, love my...
1: I'm Jenny Hanley. It's time for me to go. Charles Nove will be here to guide you through the afternoon, and I shall be back tomorrow, Sunday, 12 till 2. Do join me. I'm going to leave you with Barbara Streisand and a song from her film, The Way We Were. I'm rather enjoying being the way I am. Maturing. 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
1: Dry with sunny spells across England and Wales this afternoon, though a few showers may reach the far southwest. Cloudier in both Scotland and Northern Ireland with outbreaks of rain, which could be heavy at times. A high today of 27 degrees Celsius.
0: Charles Boom Light.

Connie Francis and Believe in Me, and Glen Campbell before that, the Wichita lineman perched up his phone pole. Good afternoon, Charles Nove here, checking in for an afternoon of fine music, easy listening, your 50s favourites on Boom Light. You've come to the right place. And thank you, Jenny Hanley. Yes, the way she is a very good thing. We were watching Barbara Streisand on the telly, catching up the other night with, what's the one? Evergreen, you know, The Star Is Born, that's it. Barbara Streisand and Kris Kristofferson. A fine nostalgic viewing experience. Mel Torme now.

Dusty Springfield, of course, on Boomlight. So, how are we doing? Got a nice day here at my East Midlands roost, looking out my window in leafy Leicestershire. Sunshine and blue sky. Hope you're managing some of that, though not the heat wave, unless you really want the heat wave. And we had a lovely day out.

0: Robin the Hooded Man from Clannad, and before that, Frenesy, which came from the Four Freshmen, who announced with great glee that Frenesy means please love me. I think actually the literal translation is frenzy, but there are four of the Four Freshmen, so I don't wish to get into an argument, really.
1: My role was, he was the last minister for magic.
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1: It was a wonderful thing to be part of. Really nice people, lovely director. I'd done a tiny bit for him years before. A few years later, my agent rang and said, they've offered you Harry Potter. And I said, well, really? Well, that's nice. So David Yates, the director, was as good as his word. He gave me a nice part.
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Margaret Whiting and Skylark. I was trying to remember where the phrase "all aboard the Skylark" came from, and I was racking my brains. I'm afraid I had to resort to the search engine in the end. Noah and Nelly in the Skylark, a sort of 1970s children's TV show, Noah and Nelly. So my initial thoughts about Captain Pugwash came to nothing. This is Albert Hammond on Boom Light, Moonlight Lady.

0: very distinctive style, wasn't it? George Melly with John Chilton's Feet Warmers. I Ain't Got Nobody. On Boom Light, Nat King Cole coming up.
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0: Patty Page, No Moon at All. Just reminds me, Chick Murray, the comedian, used to do a line about moons. And he said, a man came up to me in the street the other day. He said, is that the moon up there? I said, I don't know. I'm a stranger here myself. Happy days. On Boom Light tomorrow, it'll be vintage chart time from 2 o'clock. Paul Robey will bring you the vintage chart from this week in 1955. Here tomorrow from 2. If you want younger charts, the main Boom station from midday tomorrow has Peter Quinn taking you back to 1961 and 1977 from midday.
1: It was a night. What a night it was, it really was such a night.

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0: memories of another telly show, Bonanza, the theme played there by Al Caiola, and before him, Johnny Ray and Such a Night.
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Blue Room with Bing Crosby, and before him, one of this country's original blonde bombshells, Diana Dors, and Let There Be Love. She was all over the place, wasn't she? She was a great favourite on chat shows and panel games and so on, Diana Dors, because she always gave good value on such shows. Now, Petula Clark.

Canadian Pacific carrying him 3,000 miles without mention of leaves on the line or the toilets breaking down. George Hamilton IV, and before him Petula Clark and My Heart. This is Boom Light. These are the Gunter Kalman Choir.

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1: Dry with sunny spells across England and Wales this afternoon, though a few showers may reach the far southwest. Cloudier in both Scotland and Northern Ireland with outbreaks of rain, which could be heavy at times. A high today of 27 degrees Celsius.
0: Charles

This is Boom Light. We played Nina Simone with To Love Somebody, and just there Tony Bennett and his Stranger in Paradise. If you are a particular Tony Bennett fan, you hopefully caught the Tony Bennett night on BBC Four last night. A whole feast of Tony Bennett performances to enjoy. If you didn't catch it, I'm sure the iPlayer will do the trick. Good afternoon. It's Charles Nove with you on Boom Light. Thank you very much for your company. Hope the day is going well. Hope the weekend's going well. And continues to do so. This is Billie Holiday.

Orbison and the Blue Bayou, and Billie Holiday before that. Crazy, he calls me. There seems to be another heat wave brewing up. Once again, the southern half of the country is going to be in for it. The northern half of the country, much less so. Life's not fair, is it, really? Anyway, we'll have very shortly some wise advice from Noel Coward on matters of dealing with excessive heat. First, Doris Day.

tropical climes for certain times of day. When all the citizens retire to take their clothes off and perspire, it's one of those rules the greatest fools obey. Because the sun is far too sultry and one must avoid its ultraviolet ray. The natives grieve when the white men leave their huts, because they're obviously, definitely nuts. Mad dogs and Englishmen go out in the midday sun. The Japanese don't care to, the Chinese wouldn't dare to. Hindus and Argentines sleep firmly from 12 to 1, but Englishmen detest a siesta. In the Philippines they have lovely screens to protect you from the glare. In the Malay states there are hats like plates which the Britishers won't wear. At 12 noon the natives swoon and no further work is

such a surprise for the Eastern eyes to see. But though the English are effete, they're quite impervious to heat. When the white man rides, every native hides in glee, because the simple creatures hope he will impale his soul a topi on a tree. It seems such a shame when the English claim the earth, that they give rise to such hilarity and mirth. Mad dogs and Englishmen go out in the midday sun. The toughest Burmese bandit can never understand it. In Rangoon, the heat of noon is just what the natives shun. They put the Scotch or rye down and lie down. In a jungle town where the sun beats down to the rage of man and beast, the English garb of the English Saab merely gets a bit more creased.

the midday sun. The smallest Malay rabbit deplores this foolish habit. In Hong Kong, they strike a gong and fire off a noonday gun to reprimand each inmate who's in late. In the mangrove swamps where the python romps, there is peace from 12 to 2. Even caribous lie around and snooze, for there's nothing else to do. In Bengal, to move at all is seldom, if ever, done. But mad dogs and Englishmen go out in the midday, out in the midday, out in the midday, out in the midday, out in the midday, out in the midday.

0: Chris Barber and Monty Sunshine with Petite Fleur, and No Coward before that. Mad Dogs and Englishmen. Yeah, we're not quite at that stage, certainly around here at the moment. Last time I glanced at the thermometer outdoors, I think it was about 24, 25 degrees here at my bit of the East Midlands. Rest of the country, much the same, warm but not hysterical yet. Unless, of course, you're in the northwest of Scotland or Northern Ireland, in which case persistent rain continues to feature. Persistent rain, which, if only it would shift south a bit, would refresh some very scorched grass and refill some reservoirs in the southern part of the country. If only we could get it all to even up, wouldn't life be better and less worrying? This is Boom Light. Play you some Jimmy Rogers in just a mo.
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Sarah Vaughan on Boomlight. Just on the matter of the weather, Ken Cook emailed after the show last week. Hi, Ken. Saying, when I was at primary school, we're talking 1946 to 52, I recall a doggerel that went like this. Whether the weather is cold or whether the weather is hot, we'll weather the weather, whatever the weather, whether we like it or not. Boom, boom, as Basil Brush used to say. Indeed he did. Tell us a story, Mr. Ken.

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Baby,

Ella Fitzgerald and Dean Martin before her, Side by Side on Boomlight. Friday afternoons on Boomlight, you can enjoy the company of Guy Henry. Always a great listen. Guy with you 2 o'clock onwards on Friday afternoons. And there's extra Guy to enjoy this week because he is the special guest on Choices with Phil Riley over on the main Boom station tomorrow night at 9. Guy's has been a very interesting life. Not least starring in Holby City as the senior consultant there, but TV soaps, various Hollywood blockbusters, Star Wars spin-offs, Harry Potter. He's done them all, and in fact at the moment he's on stage in Stratford-upon-Avon, the RSC production of The Cherry Orchard with Kenneth Branagh and Helen Hunt. We're off to see him performing in that next Friday. Looking forward to it. Anyway, hear more about Guy's life and the songs that mean things to him in Choices over on the main Boom station tomorrow night at 9.

0: Lolita Rosa, My Heart Belongs to Daddy, and before that, from 1967, Keith West's excerpt from a teenage opera, the title of which suggests there was a full-length teenage opera. There never was. There was going to be, but never quite came to pass. It'll be Art Garfunkel in a mo on Boom Light.
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they could see me now, my little dusty group, traipsing round this million-dollar chicken coop, I'd hear those thrift shop cats say, "Brother, get her draped on a bedspread made from three kinds of fur." All I can say is, wow, wait till the riff and raff see just exactly how he signed his autograph.

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Shirley MacLaine. Many years ago, I spent a joyous afternoon in a hotel in London's West End with Shirley MacLaine. No, it was very, honestly, very respectable. We were recording interviews for a television show. What did you think? Oh, some people, honestly.

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1: Rain across Scotland and Northern Ireland will spread slowly south. Elsewhere, mostly dry with cloud and isolated showers. A warm evening for most with lows of 15 degrees Celsius.

Shirley Bassey and How About You, and before her, Tony Martin and Walk Hand in Hand. Good afternoon, it's Charles Nove with you on Boom Light. You and me for the next hour or so, if that's all right, that would be lovely. Coming along after five, it's Malcolm Prince with Malcolm's Musicals and Movies. Now, Johnny Mathis.

lovely voice of Judy Collins and her version of a Joni Mitchell song, Michael from Mountains, inspired, if I remember correctly, by a fellow musician from the mountainous territory of Colorado. You're hearing it on Boom Light, the home of easy listening and all your 50s favourites. This is Al Martino.

0: This is Boom Light on Saturday the 8th of August, which, apart from anything else, has been declared International Cat Day. 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So let us celebrate International Cat Day 2026. Our very own George Clooney cat, who is sound asleep on a bed near me, would like you to know that every day is International Cat Day as far as he's concerned. Thank you very much.
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the Ray Conniff treatment of Lara's theme from Dr. Zhivago in its vocal version, Somewhere My Love, and Frank Sinatra before that, Oh Look At Me Now. On the show last Saturday, I played Andy Fairweather Low with Wide Eyed and Legless, and that inspired Kim of Kings Norton to get in touch. Hi, Kim. Said, that made me smile, Riley. Old Wide Eyed and Legless. A few years ago, I had a new man friend. Ooh. And I invited him for dinner. I went all out with the food, and as he sat at the beautifully laid table, I was at the stove cooking his steak to perfection, and I was singing contentedly to myself, yes, wide-eyed and legless. He looked over at me and said, if that's the best you can do, don't give up the day job. He didn't last. Who can blame you? Happy days. Just as well you didn't try singing this.

0: 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I think that's exhausted my French.
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Vicky Carr, Can't Take My Eyes Off You, and it was The Last Farewell before that from Roger Whittaker. What a nice, companionable, sociable man he was. I met him a couple of times in London years ago, Roger Whittaker, unforgettable singer and character. This is Boom Light. Don't forget, tomorrow afternoon from 2, it is the Vintage Chart from this week in 1955. Paul Robey will bring you that tomorrow from 2. Now, Ricky Nelson.

0: It's never too late to be in with the in-crowd. If you weren't in with the in-crowd the first time round, well, hang around. These things all come round in a big circle, don't they? We'll get it next time. Percy Faith, and before Percy Faith, it was Ricky Nelson. And It's Late on Boom Light.
1: 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What's on?
2: Good afternoon, it's Mike Wire. Barnum, the real-life story of P.T. Barnum, creator of the greatest show on earth, at the Princess Theatre in Torquay from the 25th until the 29th of August. History is here. The European Athletics Championships are live at Birmingham's Alexander Stadium from Monday until the 16th of August. It's Fairport crop-ready convention time again, just 5 miles north of Banbury, from the 13th until the 15th of August.
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9: Maybe.

Dinah Washington. They didn't believe me. 8th of August today, that is the anniversary of the Beatles shooting that very famous album cover photo of Abbey Road, the zebra crossing them, or crossing the road, this day in 1969. Not from the Abbey Road album, but from 4 years or so before that famous zebra crossing photograph. Here's the Beatles from Rubber Soul.

Such a brilliant song, and one with a lifetime of reminiscences built in. Only when John Lennon wrote that, he was all of, what, 24? Extraordinary. I must be out of here to make way for Malcolm Prince with Malcolm's Musicals and Movies on the way. I'm back tomorrow morning from 6 on the main Boom radio station, or next Saturday afternoon from 2 here on Boom Night. Hope you can join me. Charles Nove wishing you a great remainder of weekend. And this is Matt Munro.

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1: Rain across Scotland and Northern Ireland will spread slowly south. Elsewhere, mostly dry with cloud and isolated showers. A warm evening for most with lows of 15 degrees Celsius.
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A majestic way to start any show, the overture there from the 1974 big screen adaptation of Agatha Christie's Murder on the Orient Express, featuring music composed by Sir Richard Rodney Bennett. Well, no mystery here. I'm Malcolm Prince, and from my home here in Kent, welcome. I hope you've had a good week. Coming up, another hour of the best music from Broadway, Hollywood, the West End, and a Roman forum near you.

Phil Collins and Two Hearts, as featured in the 1988 film Buster. And before Phil, Zero Mostel and Comedy Tonight from A Funny Thing Happened on the Way to the Forum. Featuring music and lyrics by Stephen Sondheim, the show's original 1962 Broadway run won several Tony Awards, including Best Musical. From The Great White Way, we're off to Salzburg via the London Palladium.

0: I have confidence from The Sound of Music, of course. Now, I'd like to thank Matthew Gormley, regular listener. Hello, Matthew. And he reminded me it was 20 years ago that the BBC started its search to find a new Maria on the TV reality show, How Do You Solve a Problem Like Maria? It was presented by Graham Norton, you probably recall. And the winner was Connie Fisher, who we just heard. Well, thanks for getting in touch, Matthew. And if you'd like to share your musical memories or tell me about your favourite show, please do. My email address is malcolm@boomradio.com. Do you know, one day I'm going to remember this email address. I have to have it written down every week. It's so embarrassing. Right, my email address is... Stop laughing. Thank you. My email address is malcolm@boomradio.co.uk. Yes, got it right.
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0: 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She was 16 years old when she recorded the voice of the original Disney princess. And next year, that film will be celebrating its 90th anniversary. Amazing. On the way, two numbers, one from a 2011 stage musical, the other from a 1990 film. But what do they have in common?
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0: The Righteous Brothers and Unchained Melody, of course. And before it, Richard Fleischman and Casey Levy and With You from the 2011 London production of the musical based on the film that connects them both, Ghost. And I'll have another musical connection next week. On Sunday, I attended the opening performance of Now You See Me Live, based on the hit movie franchise. And while it's not a musical as such, it's a truly impressive stage event featuring high-tech illusions, escapology, and card tricks. Now You See Me Live runs until September the 6th at the Coliseum in London, and it's terrific fun.
1: Then you got it. Planked it. Step right up and strut your stoof. People tell you modesty's a virtue, but in the theater modesty can hurt you. Then you got it. Planked it. Show your assets, let them know you're proud. Your goodies you must push, stick your chest out, shake your tush. When you got it, shout it out loud. 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

0: horse may makes a man. 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Remember when Ula danced?
1: Yeah.
0: Ula danced.

from the original Broadway production of The Producers, Casey Huffman as Ula, and When You Got It, Flaunt It. The current West End production was hailed by the Evening Standard as the funniest show in London, and I would agree. You can see the latest revival of Mel Brooks' musical at the Garrick Theatre until September the 19th. To the silver screen now. In a minute or two, Howard Keel will be blessing brides as long as they're beautiful, but first it's back to 1975, and the theme for the David Niven adventure film, Paper Tiger.

0: From the 1954 film Seven Brides for Seven Brothers, Howard Keel and Bless Your Beautiful Bride. And before it, we heard Roy Budd's theme for Paper Tiger. Lovely film. Up next, two stage musicals back to back. One a hit, the other, well, it was a bit of a miss.
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0: Typical Girls Next Door, performed by Emily Padgett and Erin Davey from the short-lived 2014 Broadway production of Sideshow. It was inspired by the lives of conjoined twins, Daisy and Violet Hilton, who became stage performers in the 1930s. Sideshow closed after 56 performances, and before it, Luck Be a Lady Tonight from the original 1950 Broadway production of Guys and Dolls. It ran for 1,200 performances and won the Tony Award for Best Musical. And Guys and Dolls is a particular favourite of listener Ruth Gardner in Swansea. Hello, Ruth. She recalls seeing it at London's Piccadilly Theatre in July 2005 and loved it. Well, thanks for getting in touch. It's not the same without you, Ruth. If you'd like to say hello, email me, whatever. My address is malcolm@boomradio.co.uk. I'm also on Twitter and Instagram. Oh, every week I feature, as you probably know, a hit and a miss around this time. And that's a good excuse to mention a show called Not Until Carrie. It's an evening celebrating some of the glorious musical flops of Broadway's past. It takes place on Saturday, this September the 5th, at the Waterloo East Theatre in London, and it sounds like a lot of fun.
1: Your story's sad to tell, a teenage ne'er-do-well, most mixed up

From the soundtrack of Grease, Frankie Avalon and Beauty School Dropout, and the UK tour of the stage musical kicks off at the Theatre Royal, Plymouth, next April.

0: Gorgeous from their 1975 album Horizon. That was Richard and Karen Carpenter and I Can Dream, Can't I? The song actually debuted in 1938 in a musical comedy called Right This Way, which opened at the 46th Street Theatre on Broadway and closed after 15 performances. Well, the show might have flopped, but that song has certainly endured. Thanks for your company. I really hope you've enjoyed the music. I'll be back next week at the same time. To close, our big one. It comes from Kandra and Ebb's Tony Award-winning musical Kiss of the Spider Woman. Now brace yourselves. It's Liza. See you next week.
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1: Rain across Scotland and Northern Ireland will spread slowly south. Elsewhere, mostly dry with cloud and isolated showers. A warm evening for most with lows of 15 degrees Celsius.

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But it wouldn't be make-believe if you believe in me. Without your love, it's a honky-tonk parade. Without your love, it's a melody played on a penny arcade. It's a Barnum and Bailey world, just as

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It's a melody played on a penny arcade. It's the Barnum and Bailey world, just as funny as it can be.

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1: Hello, this is Jenny Hanley. Looking forward to being with you this Sunday. I can promise some beautiful, easy listening and all your 50s favourites. The music that means a lot to me and I hope to you. So, see you here, midday, on Boom Light, just after the lovely Nick Bailey.
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We've had a few emails about those wonderful old 78 discs. Sometimes there are cases where you still have them, but have nothing to play them on anymore, as that old gramophone stopped working a long time ago. And changing the needle before each play is a bit of a faff. Do let us know the name of that disc, and who knows, maybe play it for you here on Boom Light.

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You sent us quite a few emails asking about the music we play, and so maybe remind you that if you listen on a phone or tablet or laptop, it actually shows you the titles and artists as we play them. Worth bearing in mind. And in some cases, we gather it may save a few arguments too.

0: 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This is Boom Light. 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
1: Rain across Scotland and Northern Ireland will spread slowly south. Elsewhere, mostly dry with cloud and isolated showers. A warm evening for most with lows of 15 degrees Celsius.

We get many messages from Boomlight listeners talking about how memories come flooding back after hearing songs we play. There was one who told us they were reminded of a happy time working in a record shop in the late 50s and early 60s. Can you imagine how exciting that must have been at a time when pop music was going through so many changes? We do hope you'll share your thoughts when you hear that special song here on Boomlight, home of beautiful, easy listening and all your 50s favourites.

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The 50s, of course, was the era when records started to go around at 45 rather than 78. Some turntables even had 16, although those records were quite rare, often spoken word. Hope you enjoyed that one.

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I'm not quite sure what rainbows that last piece may have conjured up. This is Boom Light.

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1: Rain across Scotland and Northern Ireland will spread slowly south. Elsewhere, mostly dry with cloud and isolated showers. A warm evening for most with lows of 15 degrees Celsius.

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We've been with you now since August 2022, and thanks to you, we're still going strong because you encouraged friends and family to listen and even suggested songs you think we should play. 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

sounds like baby patter. Baby elephant patter, that's what I calls it. Say, up in Harlem, at a table for two, there were four of us, me, your big feet, and you. From your ankle up, I'll say you sure are sweet. From that down, there's just too much feet. Yes, your feet's too big. Don't want you cause your feet's too big. 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

0: Come on and walk that thing. 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

0: 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Well, that's nice. So David Yates, the director, was as good as his word. He gave me a nice part.
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Boom Light. That's us. Thanks for joining us today, and we hope we're playing some of the songs you've listened to over the years, and some records you may have had in your own collection. Our collection, I must say, is pretty large here.

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0: If music be the food of love, play on. And we shall. This is Boom Light.
1: I remember when I was a very little kid, our house caught on fire. I'll never forget the look on my father's face as he grabbed me up in his arms and raced out of the burning building onto the pavement. I stood there shivering in my underwear and watched the whole world go up in flames. And when it was all over, I said to myself, is that all there is to

And when I was 12, my father took me to the circus, the greatest show on earth. There were the clowns and elephants and dancing bears, and a beautiful lady in pink tights flew high over our heads. And as I sat there watching the marvelous spectacle, I had the feeling that something was missing. I don't know what, but when it was over, I said to myself, "Is that all there is to the circus?"

Then I fell in love, head over heels in love, with the most wonderful girl in the world. We would take long walks by the river, or just sit there for hours gazing into each other's eyes. We were so very much in love. And one day, she left me, and I thought I'd die. But I didn't. And when I didn't, I said to myself, is that all there is to love? Is that all there is?

I know what you're saying to yourselves. If that's the way he feels about it, why doesn't he just end it all? Oh no, not me. I'm in no hurry for that final disappointment, for I know just as well as I'm standing here talking to you, when that final moment comes and I'm breathing my last breath, I'll say to myself,

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1: Sunday we'll see rain in the north, spread southeast, heavy at times. Elsewhere it stays mostly dry with sunny spells. Feeling hot again with highs of 28 degrees Celsius.

It's music like that which makes Boom Light what it is today. Hope you enjoyed it. Boom Light, as we say, the home of beautiful, easy listening and all your 50s favourites.

She's what makes the Tower Pizza take a bow. She'll be yours for a day, then no matter what you say,

0: If you really love tracks from the 1950s, we hope you're enjoying Boom Light, as we play so many of them. Gently mixed with those easy favourites and true standards, this is Boom Light.
1: 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Peace, reflection, contentment. Let Nick Bailey be your quiet companion, playing the best in easy listening and all your

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It's always important to stay cautious. The Citizens Advice Bureau recommends that we should be on our guard if any offer seems too good to be true. There's never any harm in pausing to check that people are who they say they are.

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0: tell me, what must I do?
1: If you worry, if you worry, if you bother your head,
2: I do.
1: It won't help you, it won't help you, it will hurt you instead.
2: It will?
1: Grouchers, groaners, cranks, and moaners, they're so unfair.
2: I know.
1: If you can't be gay and merry, lock yourself in solitary. 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You may even learn to like it if you give it a try.
2: I'll try.
1: You could laugh and sing and dance as gaily as an elf, but don't expect to get much help if you don't help yourself. Will you try?
2: If you show me.
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1: Good. 1, 2, 3, 4.
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1: You see?
2: It's easy.

We play some old songs on Boomlight and some not quite so old. What makes them special is the various ways the songs are performed by the amazing singers and orchestras we hear. That's what makes these talented performers so great. They can take a song and make it sound so personal and unique, like mature wine in new bottles. Boomlight, beautiful, easy listening, and all your 50s favourites.

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1: Sunday will see rain in the north, spread southeast, heavy at times. Elsewhere stays mostly dry with sunny spells. Feeling hot again with highs of 28 degrees Celsius.

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It seems I met you when my love

Sunday blues. Good morning, heartache. Here we go again. Good morning, heartache.

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Here at Boomlight, we've had several inquiries about our broadcasting times. Well, I'd like to remind you that we're always here, night and day. Not like the days when TV and radio would close down as the day ended. And then, of course, you'd turn off the telly and watch the little white dot fade gradually away. Mind you, we all got some sleep.

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1: Sunday we'll see rain in the north, spread southeast, heavy at times. Elsewhere it stays mostly dry with sunny spells. Feeling hot again with highs of 28 degrees Celsius.

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Just find us by our name.

0: thank you for joining us. I'm Nick Bailey. Do tell your friends about the station, won't you? 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

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In this mad old world, this is a place where you can escape the bad news and get lost in the music. 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
1: Sunday we'll see rain in the north, spread southeast, heavy at times. Elsewhere it stays mostly dry with sunny spells. Feeling hot again with highs of 28 degrees Celsius.

This is Boomlight. Marian Eastbourne has been in touch with us. She says she loves all the music we play here. That's a delight to hear, Mary, so thank you.

0: Hello, I'm Nick Bailey. Alongside a range of great tracks from the 1950s, we do play quite a few pieces of music which are indeed light music. It's a little difficult to define light music, but you certainly know it when you hear it. Those short, popular, memorable orchestral pieces, almost bridging the gap between classical and popular. Hope you enjoy the ones we choose. This is Boom Light.
1: 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The music that means a lot to me and I hope to you. So, see you here, midday, on Boom Light, just after the lovely Nick Bailey.
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And if you're a new listener, may I just take a moment to share with you the names of just some of the artists you can enjoy hearing a great deal here. The list certainly includes people like Louis Armstrong, Percy Faith, Herb Alpert, Tony Bennett, and Andy Williams.

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